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Thank you for all the emails this week you're going to mention this hour. Classic dance, we've got some Driftwood, we've got Ian Vandal and Lost Witness still to come on the Big Fat Party Anthems. Remember, we need more members on the Facebook. Yes, tell all your friends to join us on the Facebook. Big Tommy's Big Fat Party Anthems on the Facebook.

Ian Van Dahl, Castles in the Sky. Oh, yeah, well, tonight, hope you're enjoying the tunes on the Big Fat Party Anthems on your radio stations worldwide. Still to come tonight, remixes and mashups and back to the old school. Coming next, we've got some Lost Witness featuring Andrea.

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0: chance of playing as one of the old school tunes, you know? 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I mean as in old school dance music, you know? All that heat banging stuff. Aye. Mary Doll hates that, but still play it, you know? I'm in a bad mood, you know?
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0: 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Sure he is, eh?
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2: 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And don't stop until we've reached the end of the journey. Now, it's your choice.

from Desire and Gypsy, Skinny Bumblebee. How you are tonight enjoying the old school tunes on your favourite radio stations? Still to come, we've got some Minimum Molestics. QT Quarter, still to come on the Big Fat Party Anthems. Here we go again, Beat of the Drum. Good night to Tam in Glasgow. Tam, Jody, Marie, and Angie all in Glasgow tonight. We've got the mentions coming.

0: Party Anthems.
1: Alcohol awareness. Prevention. Some useful tips for preventing drink spiking. Never leave your drink unattended at any time. Never share drinks with anyone. Be wary of accepting drinks from a stranger or someone you don't completely trust. If someone offers to buy you a drink, then go with them to the bar and watch the drink being poured and passed directly to you. If your drink looks different from normal or appears to have been topped up, do not drink it. Soft drinks, including tea and coffee, can also be spiked. To prevent anything from being added to your drink, you can either place your hand over the top of the glass or place your thumb inside the bottle. Alcohol awareness.
2: Let's go with some mentions. We've got Ross and Debbie in Northumberland tonight. James and Paul in Prestwick. The Daniel and Jenna in Bristol. Thomas and Andrew in Luton. Penny and Margaret in Dunoon tonight. Susan and Amanda in Bowden. Mary and Elaine in Campbelltown. Peter and Robert in St Boswells. Ian and Jennifer in Haddington. Danny and Graham in Tree Herbert. Nicola and Gail in Peterborough. Walter and Grace in Rutherglen. Jonathan and Mandy in Newcastle. Marianne and Veronica in Middlesbrough. Charlene and Gordon in Hamilton. And Jacob and Leslie in Cowling. Roberta and Rosalind in North Shields. David and Elizabeth in Mount Hawthorne. Tony and Wendy in Keithley. And Luke and William in Carlisle. If you want to mention on the show, drop me an email. BigFatPartyAnthems@hotmail.com. 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Here's a tongue twister for you. Minimum Molestics. That's what they're called. Minimum Molestics and Close Cover.

0: Here's another cracking track. It's Back to the Old School on the Big Fat Party Anthems with Big Tommy.
1: I do love this track, Back to the Old School. Cutie Quarter. Hold that sucker down. In the guest mix, Too Drunk to Funk, the final hour. 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
1: 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I'm away. Catch you next week. Bye. Don't forget, stay tuned for the guest mix coming next, Too Drunk to Funk, on your favourite radio stations. Bye, everybody.

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0: you're listening to the big fat party anthems, you know. That's all the big tunes that they played way years ago, you know. I've got a few in a 78 somewhere, you know. That's a load of nonsense, that, you know. But I like the big fat party anthems, is what I'm trying to say. And Big Tommy's your man. No one plays them like he does, you know. Party anthems.
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0: Did you know HGVs have four zones of limited vision around them? 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These four limited vision zones are in front, behind, and at both sides of the HGV. 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
3: 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You're dead brilliant, so it's...

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1: I'm imagining a lot of happy people. 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I imagine most of us have been in that situation at some time or another. 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

0: 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So you could fail a police drug test days later.
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0: Be banned from driving for a minimum of 12 months.
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0: And have a criminal record for years.
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0: Which could cost you your job.
2: 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Gonna have to let you go.
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0: 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So when you're driving around a HGV, don't linger around them, because they may not notice you're there. Know the HGV zones. National Highways.
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1: 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And here's Nikki, driving off for a morning coffee. You know the drill, Nikki. Allow at least 1.5 metres when overtaking cyclists, or more if driving over 30 miles per hour. And for horse riders, like Joe on Daisy here, slow down to under 10 miles per hour and allow at least 2 metres. 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

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Be smart, be wiser, miss a breathalyzer when drinking the amber brew. Pick up

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2: 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Know the HGV zones. National Highways.

A very good morning, Argyle or beyond. It's John Armour here on Blast from the Past this morning. I'm standing in for Kenny. I'll be here with you. I'll only be here with you until about 10:45. I need to be away this morning, so it'll be a shortened programme. We'll not bother with a featured artist this morning, but we will have a Saturday morning quiz, but it'll be starting about 9:45. So Saturday morning quiz about 9:45. So hopefully I've just tuned in time for that. But lots of good music between now and the end of the show. And we're going to start off with Nancy Sinatra. These boots are made for walking.

There we go, the Rolling Stones, and the last time. This is Blast from the Past on Argyle FM. It's John standing in for Kenny this morning. A shortened show today because I'll be away about a 11:15. But lots of good music between now and then, including The Doors and Light My Fire.

It's a rather long version of Light My Fire by the Doors, all 7 minutes off it, but I think four and a half's enough. The Doors and Light My Fire. Right, Joni Mitchell next, and Big Yellow Taxi.

Yeah, the Beach Boys and I Get Around. It's just coming up to 5 minutes to nine. It's the Blast from the Past on Argyle FM. It's John standing in for Kenny this morning. Shortened show today. I'll only be here until about 10:45, but lots of good music between now and then, and there will be a quiz. Quiz will be starting around 9:45, so listen out for an odd clue between now and then. Here's Bobby V. Take good care of my baby.

take good care of my baby and, of course, Bobby V. Right, next up we've got the Beatles. What kind of a show without the Beatles? Here they are in Drive My Car.

There we go, the Beatles and Drive My Car. Right, it's just coming up to 9 o'clock. And here's Alice Cooper. This would have been better played on Thursday. Here's Alice Cooper. And he liked it. Or yesterday, even.

Alice Cooper and Elected. Right, from Alice Cooper to Dunfermline's very own Nazareth and My White Bicycle.

Yeah, it's a Dave Clark 5 and Glad All Over. This is John Armour standing in for Kenny this morning on Blast From The Past. I'll be here with you only until a quarter to 11 this morning. But we will have a Saturday morning quiz, but it'll be starting at 9:45. So if you know somebody that takes part in the quiz and they're not listening yet, give them a shout and say, oh, you better get tuned in. Big John's giving the quiz early on this morning. So we are. Jennifer will be in to do the phones for me. So we'll start the quiz about 9:45. And we'll finish it about 9:30, hopefully. We'll see how we get on. So have you been listening out for clues? Have there been any? Well, there might. And there might still ones to come. And maybe there'll not be any. That's not giving much away, is it?

There we go, Del Shannon and Runaway. Always a great favourite here on Blast from the Past on Argyle FM. Right, next up, Frank Ifield and I Remember You.

There we go, Frank Ifield, and I Remember You. Getting the high notes. Good old Frank at the high notes there. Right, next up, here's the Nolans, and they're in the mood for dancing. Oh, we can all have a wee dance, can't we?

The Nolans, and I'm in the mood for dancing. Right, the Nolans, Two Guys and Dolls. There's a whole lot of loving. That's what we like, a whole lot of loving going on.

0: ago, The Guys and Dolls and A Whole Lot of Lovin'. Right, we'll take a wee break and right back after these.
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2: 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It's John standing in for Kenny this morning. I'm only here until 10:45, so we're having the quiz early this morning. The quiz will be at about 9:45, so I hope you can join us for that and take part. But meantime, we better have a wee run through what's on in and around Argyle FM listening land. So, St Kieran's Episcopal Church, a monthly Saturday market during the warmer months, and that's on today, the 9th of May. 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Sarah's husband has disappeared. Where in the world can he be? This will be followed by Kenny Johnson's music quiz. Oh, you know what that'll be like. £10 for a ticket. £10 and you're getting all that entertainment and a quiz for Kenny. Worth every penny. So go along for a fun event. Refreshments available from the Gather before the show and bar service after. So no drinking during the show. Booking in advance is essential and telephone 07-880-739-215. That's Accent Players next Saturday with presenting the new patio by Barry Lambert, followed by Kenny's quiz, and tickets are £10. Go along, enjoy a fun event. I'm sure you'll have a grand time all together. Right, what have we got next? This is a very bright one. 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Everyone welcome Saturday the 16th of May, 11 till 2pm, a tabletop sale. 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Vent your vocals or just listen in. 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Ooh, a nibble. Bar closes at 11:30pm and proceeds to South Kintyre Development Trust, Robert Black Memorial Helipad. And on Saturday the 6th of June, a wee while away yet, but the Upbeats and choir concert, Saturday the 6th of June, Campbelltown Town Hall, £5 payable on the door. Tickets are donation will be made to the Scottish Air Ambulance. Doors open at 7 and starts at 7:30. There you go. There's a few things that's on in the next few weeks. Go along and support the local events when they're on. Right, here's Van McCoy and The Hustle.

Jericho Van McCoy and The Hustle. I always loved that song, I really did. And I always think this one goes very well with it. Archie Bell and the Drills and the Soul City Walk.

Archibald and the Drills and the Soul City Walk. Right, gonna back time a bit more now. Rosemary Clooney and This Old House.

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And this old house. Right, here he is. Here's Lord Rockingham and his 11. Woodsmon, there's a moose loose, put the hoose.

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There we go. Lord Rockingham's 11 in Hootsmon. There's a loose, a moose, and a moose, loose, about the hoose. Nearly singing there. Right, here's Leapy Lee and Little Arrows.

Oh yes, Leapy Lee and Little Aras. You kind of beat a bit of Leapy Lee with his wee Aras. Right, here's Roger Miller and King of the Road.

0: pushing broom back. There it goes, Roger Miller and King of the Road. Right, quiz will be starting very soon. Jennifer's in to do the phones, so give her a call. We are starting the quiz early this morning. Just if you've just joined us, we're starting the quiz early this morning, just in about 5 minutes' time. And we'll run it for about half an hour or so, as I need to be away in just about an hour's time. So it's a shortened version of me, so that's why there's no featured artiste this morning. So you're just getting half a good songs instead. Well, they're no bad, are they? Right, quiz very, very soon. Here's the Drifters kissing in the back row of the movies. Ooh.
1: You

There we go. The Drifters and Kissing in the Back Row. Oh, nothing that we kiss in the back row of the pictures, eh? Oh, I don't remember it at all. Right, quiz coming right up. Jennifer's in. She's making herself comfortable by the phone to take your calls. And we will start the quiz after the Bayside Rollers. And all of me loves all of you.

City Rollers, and all of me loves all of you. And we all love the Saturday morning quiz, don't we? Right, Saturday morning quiz, we are a bit earlier this week, but I'm heading off about 9.40, about 10.45, so we're having the quiz early. Hope you've been listening out for clues, and I hope you've been listening to know that the quiz is on just now. I think Jim and Linda are ready to go. We've had a wee email from Jim there just to say that they are good morning to you. Good morning to you, Jim and Linda, as well. Good to have you with us, and hope you will enjoy the quiz this morning. Hope you're enjoying the show as well. Right, how did we do last week? Number one last week, Jim and Linda. Well, at number one in the Roll of Honour last week, well done to you. Paul, Leslie and Sophia in Bulgaria were at 2, Mary and Cabo at 3, Sue and Aaron at 4, Lisa from Largs at 5, Miss Gia, Catherine Doyle and Clarkin, Jim and Cathy at Killagrea, John and Mary in Lochgilphead, Elma McGugan in Tarbuck, Helen Watson at the Sound of Kintyre, the Dallin Tober Dooker himself, and Big Jock. They were all on the Roll of Honour last week, so will it be you this week? See how you do. Jennifer's on the phones, you can give her a call and give her your answers to the following questions. Question one this morning. Nazareth had a hit with My White What? That's the first question. Nazareth had a hit with My White What? 01586 55 1800, that's the number to call, or you can email live at argylefm.com. 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And Nazareth had a hit with My White What? And that is the first question this morning. And this is David Dundas.

David Dundas and My Blue Jeans On. Right, how are we getting on with the quiz? We've only done one question, so probably you're getting on okay. Question one. Nazareth had a hit with My White What? Question two. Joni Mitchell sang about a big yellow what? Joni Mitchell sang about a big yellow what? So question one, Nazareth had a hit with My White What? And question two, Joni Mitchell sang out a big yellow what? That's the first two this morning, 01586 55 1800. Jennifer's on the phone. Give her a call, give her your answers, see if you could be top of that roll of honour this morning. Or you can email us live at argylefm.com. 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Question one, Nazareth had a hit with My White What? And question two, Joni Mitchell sang about a big yellow what? What did Joni Mitchell have a big yellow what? Right, here are the Tams and Hey Girl, Don't Bother Me.

go, the Tams and Hey Girl Don't Bother Me. Right, just gone 10 o'clock. It's John Armour standing in for Kenny this morning on Blast from the Past. And we've started the Saturday morning quiz early. The whole reason is because I'm going away early. I'm going away about 10:45. So we're doing the quiz just now. Jennifer's on the phones and you can email us live at argylefm.com if you would like to take part in the quiz this morning. So, we better get the goose on. Where are you? There he is. Right, question one. Nazareth had a hit with My White What? Question two. Joni Mitchell sang about a big yellow what? Question three. The Hustle was a hit for who? McCoy. The Hustle was a hit for who? McCoy. So Nazareth had a hit with My White What? Question two. Joni Mitchell sang about a big yellow what? And The Hustle was a hit for who? McCoy. That's the first three this morning, 01586 55 1800, or you can email live at argylefm.com and see if it's you that's top of that roll of honour this morning. See if you can knock Jim and Linda off their perch, or see if Jim and Linda can get 2 weeks in a row. 01586 55 1800 or live at argylefm.com. Nazareth had a hit with My White What? Joni Mitchell sang about a big yellow what? And number three, The Hustle was a hit for who? McCoy. That's the questions this morning. Have a go and see how you get on. Here's the Ronettes.

Ronettes and Be My Baby. Right, it's 5 minutes past 10 and it's Blast from the Past on Argyle FM. And we're right in the middle of the quiz. We are indeed. Quiz earlier this morning, as I need to get away. So how are you getting on? Question one. Nazareth had a hit with My White What? Question two. Joni Mitchell sang about a big yellow what? Question three. The Hustle was a hit for who? McCoy. And then with the Beatles sang Drive My What? That's question four. The Beatles sang Drive My What? So the first one, Nazareth had a hit with My White What? Question two, Joni Mitchell sang about a big yellow what? Question three, The Hustle was a hit for who? McCoy? And question four, the Beatles sang Drive My What? That's the first four this morning. 01586 55 1800. Give us a call and Jennifer will take your calls. And question five will be coming up very soon. But you can also email us at live@argylefm.com. Or call 01586 55 1800. Question five coming up. Have you been listening out for clues? Well, it may well have been played, but then again, maybe it wasn't. Question five coming up very, very soon. And here for now is the Royal Waterford Show Band and the Hucklebuck.

There we go, the Hucklebuck from the Royal Waterford Show Band. Okay, how are we doing with the quiz? Yeah, we're a bit early this morning, but because I need to get away, so we've got the quiz early. So, question one this morning. Nazareth had a hit with My White What? Question two. Joni Mitchell sang about a big yellow what? Question three. The Hustle was a hit for who? McCoy. And question four. The Beatles sang Drive My What? And the fifth question this morning. Fingers on the buzzers. Fingers on the dials or fingers on your keyboard. What song do these lyrics come from? Old worn out suit and shoes. I don't pay no union dues. Old worn out suit and shoes. I don't pay no union dues. There we go. That's the five questions this morning. 01586 55 1800 is the number to call. Or you can email live at Argyle FM. Nazareth had a hit with My White What? Joni Mitchell sang about a big yellow what? The Hustle was a hit for Who McCoy? And the Beatles sang Drive My What? And the switch song do these lyrics come from? Old worn out suit and shoes, I don't pay no union dues. Here's Clout and Substitute.

Clout and Substitute. Right, it's 10:15. How are you getting on with the quiz this morning? Oh, they're putting the goose on again. There he is. Right, question one this morning. Nazareth had a hit with My White What? Question two, Joni Mitchell sang about the big yellow what? Number three, The Hustle was a hit for Who McCoy? And the Beatles sang Drive My What? And what song do the following lyrics come from? Old worn out suit and shoes, I don't pay no union dues. That is the five questions this morning. Give us a call, 01586 55 1800, or live at argylefm.com if you want to email us. So give us a call, give us your answers, and see how you get on that roll of honour this morning. Right, Mary and Cabot have asked if I could play Small Faces and All or Nothing. No bother at all. For you both, here you are.

Small Faces and All or Nothing. And that was for Mary and Cabo. Hope you enjoyed that, folks. And how are you getting on with the quiz? Good, I hope. We'll give you one more go at it after the hollies and just one look.

There we go, the Hollies in Just One Look. Right, last call for the quiz. Question one, Nazareth had a hit with My White What? Question two, Joni Mitchell sang about a big yellow what? Question three, The Hustle was a hit for... Oh, I nearly said it. A hit for who? McCoy. Question four, The Beatles sang Drive My What? And what song do these lyrics come from? Old worn out suit and shoes. I don't pay no union dues. Do you want a wee clue? Here we go then.

0: 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I'm a man of means by no means.
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1: Right, everybody's tuning in now and expect the quiz just to be starting. I have to say I'm sorry you've missed it, because we had to start early this morning because I am leaving the building shortly. So, question one. Nazareth are hit with My White Bicycle. Joni Mitchell sang about a big yellow taxi. The Hustle was a hit for Van McCoy. The Beatles sang Drive My Car. So, have you seen a link to all of these? Yes, of course. I was going to have one with train in it as well, but then I couldn't have put in my last one for if I'd used train. So, and Jim and Linda had actually thought in Trains and Boats and Planes. They tried to get in early with that. Sorry, Jim and Linda, but you were wrong. But you did get there eventually. Anyway, the lyrics, old worn out suit and shoes, I don't pay no union dues, was of course either Roger Miller and King of the Road. Of course, the Proclaimers had a hit with King of the Road as well. So that was the questions this morning. Who got top of that roll of honour? We will find out after the Four Seasons.

There we go. The Four Seasons and Sherry. Right. How do we do in the quiz this morning? We have got 10 all correct answers. Well done to you all. At number 10, we've got John in Ballycastle. Well done to you, John. At 9, Mary and Ralph Hill. Well done, Mary and Ralph. At number 8, it's Elma McGugan in Tarbert. Catherine Doyle in Clacken is at number 7. And Miss Gia is at number 6. At number 5, Jim and Linda in Ardrishignau. If they'd just get that answer right when they tried early on, then they may have been further up the ladder. But they're at 5th place this week after being at number 1 last week. At number 4, it's Helen Watson at the Sound of Kintyre. At number 3, it's Christine Duncan. At number 2, the Darling Tober Duker himself. And this week's number 1, top of the Roll of Honour, are Mary and Cabot. And I'm not going to play the usual one for the winners. I'm going to play another one. just because I can. So, well done to you all. John in Ballycastle, Mary and Ralph Hill, Elma McGugan, Catherine Doyle, Miss Gia, Jim and Linda, Helen Watson, Christine Duncan, Darling Tober Duker, and top of the Roll of Honour, Mary and Cabot. Well done. Congratulations.

There we go, Cliff Richard, and congratulations. And congratulations to Marion Cabot, top of the Roll of Honour, followed by the Dallin Tober Dukar, and Christine Duncan, and Helen Watson, and Jim and Lyndon Adrishig, Miss Gia, Catherine Doyle, Elma McGugan, Mary and Ralph Hill, and John in Ballycastle, all on the Roll of Honour this morning. Well done to you all. Kenny, I'll be back next week with another quiz, and I hope there's nobody just tuning in new and said, oh, the quiz will just be starting. Well, the quiz is just finished, I'm sorry, because I have to leave you. So I will be leaving you a couple of songs to go, and then I'm going to leave you with it's a fill-in show that Kenny has recorded, so it'll go on until Ian comes in at midday. So you'll have a wee bit of Kenny. Who said, oh, that's a great idea. Get him off quick. Get John off quick. Anyway, right. Here's the Seekers. I'll never find another you.

0: There we go, the Seekers, and another you. And that is me for today. Thank you for listening. I hope you've enjoyed the show. And well done to Mary and Cabot for winning the quiz. I'm going to put on a show that Kenny has recorded for you, and that'll keep you going until Ian comes in at 12 o'clock. So until next time, thanks for listening, and bye-bye.
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2: I think you should know. 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

And hello, Argyle. This is Kenny Johnson with Sounds of the 70s and Echoes of the 80s, even. And as per usual, we'll get the show underway. Going back in time to 8th of May 1971. Went to number 4 on the charts, stayed there for 12 weeks. It's the man himself, Mr. Neil Diamond.

And the one only, of course, Neil Diamond in the charts, 8th of May 1971. Went to number 4, stayed for 12 weeks with I Am, I Said. Dawn went in the charts also in 1971, 10th of April 1971. Went to number 1 with this one, stayed for 27 weeks.

And Dom in the charts, 10th of April 1971, went to number one. Stayed for 27 weeks with Knock Three Times. Elvis Costello went in the charts 10 years on, 3rd of October 1981. Went to number six, stayed for 11 weeks.

and Elvis Costello and Good Year for the Roses. That went the charts 3rd October 1981, went to number 6, stayed for 11 weeks. And Clash went the charts on the 15th of December 1979 and went to number 11 with this one, stayed for 10 weeks.

And that's Clash, of course, and London Calling, 15th of December 1979, went to number 11, stayed for 10 weeks. And the Commodores went into the charts 2nd of July 1977 and went only to number 9 with this and stayed for 10 weeks.

And Commodores went in the charts 2nd of July 1977, went to number 9, stayed for 10 weeks with Easy. And remember Clout, they went in the charts 17th of June 1978, went to number 2 with this one and stayed there for a whole 15 weeks.

And that's Cloud went in the charts 15th of June 1978, went to number 2, stayed for 15 weeks with Substitute. And Shake went in the charts, and they're back again this time. This was in the 26th of November 1977, went to number 6, stayed for 12 weeks with Dance, Dance, Dance, Yowza, Yowza, Yowza.

And that's Shake, of course, and Dance, Dance, Dance, Yowza, Yowza, Yowza. Went to the charts 26th of November 1977, went to number 6, stayed for 12 weeks. And Chicago, they went into the charts on the 27th of October 1984, went to number 8 with this one, stayed for 13 weeks.

And that's Chicago and Hard Habit to Break. And I went to the charts on the 27th of October 1984. Went to number 8, stayed for 13 weeks. You're listening to Sounds of the 70s and Echoes of the 80s with Kenny Johnson every week on Agile FM and 106.5, 107.1 and 107.7. And next we've got Chas and Dave. They went to the charts on the 29th of November 1980. Went to number 8 and stayed there for 11 weeks. Rabbit.

0: Rabbit.
1: And Chas and Dave, of course, and went the charts on the 29th November 1980. Went to number 8, stayed for 11 weeks with Rabbit. Shy Lights, remember them? And they went the charts on the 15th of January 1972. And went to number 3, stayed there for 12 weeks. And have you seen her?

I was happy as a lark. But now I go for walks, to the movies, maybe to the park. I have a seat on the same old bench to watch the children play. You know, tomorrow's their future, but for me, just another day. They all gather around me. They seem to know my name. We laugh, tell a few jokes, but it still doesn't ease my pain. I know I can't hide from a memory, though day after day I've tried. I keep saying, she'll be back.

and the Shy Lights, Have You Seen Her? Of course, they went the charts 15th of January 1972, went to number 3, stayed for 12 weeks. Music is memories, memories are music. You're listening to Sounds of the 70s and Echoes of the 80s with Kenny Johnson here on Gal FM every week. And next artist, Johnny Bristol, remember him? And he went the charts on the 24th of August 1974. Went to number 3, stayed for 11 weeks. Hang on in there, baby.

Ah, Johnny Bristol, Hang On In There Baby, and that went to the charts 24th of August 1974. Went to number 3, stayed for 11 weeks. Elka Brooks, remember her, went to the charts 16th of January 1982, went to number 17, stayed for 10 weeks with Fool If You Think It's Over.

And Elkie Brooks and Fool If You Think It's Over went in the charts on the 16th of January 1982, went to number 17 only, stayed for 10 weeks, and Fool If You Think It's Over. David Bowie went in the charts on the 20th of September 1974, went to number 10 with this one, stayed for 6 weeks.

And David Bowie and Knock on Wood are now in the charts on the 28th of September 1974. Went to number 10, stayed for 6 weeks. And the next act went in the charts on the 29th of April 1978. Went to number 1 and stayed there for 40 weeks. It's Bonnie M, of course, and Brown Girl in the Ring.

And Boney M, of course, Brown Girl in the Ring, 29th April 1978, went to number one, stayed for 40 weeks. And Barry Blue, remember him, went the charts 28th of July 1973, went to number two, stayed there for 15 weeks. Dancing on a Saturday Night.

I remember it well. Music is Memories. Barry Blue, Dancing on a Saturday Night. And that went to charts, of course, on the 28th of July, 1973. Went to number two, stayed for 15 weeks. Remember Big Country? Well, they're back, of course, now as reformed. New lineup. And 12th of April, 1986, they went to number seven in the charts and stayed for 8 weeks with Look Away.

And the incredible Big Country, of course, and Look Away. You're listening to Sounds of the 70s and Echoes of the 80s with Kenny Johnson every week here on Argyle FM. And it is nice to be back. And that was, went to the charts, 12th of April 1986, went to number 7, stayed for 8 weeks. Sweet went into the charts on the 13th of January 1973, went to number 1 and stayed there for 15 weeks. And blockbuster.

And The Sweet, of course, went on the charts 13th of January 1973. Went to number one, stayed there for 15 weeks with Blockbuster. Stranglers went on the charts on the 4th of February 1978 with this one, 5 Minutes. Went to number 11, stayed for 9 weeks.

And incredible. Don McLean and Vincent, that's for Brian now. And that went to the charts on the 13th of May, 1972. Went to number one, stayed for 15 weeks. And the next band went to the charts on the 29th of July, 1989. And went to only number 34 in the charts, but it's a classic, Stone Roses. She bangs the drums.

And the incredible Stone Roses, She Bangs the Drums, and that went to the charts on the 29th of July 1989, just makes echoes of the 80s. She Bangs the Drums went to number 34 only with that one, but it's a classic track, played everywhere and stayed for 6 weeks. Rod Stewart went to the charts on the 21st of August 1976, went to number 2 with this one, stayed for 10 weeks.

who really cares? George once said to me, and I quote, he said, never wait or hesitate. Get in, kid, before it's too late. You may never get another chance.

And Rod Stewart. And it's funny how you forget about these songs. The Killing of Georgia, and that was when the charts on the 21st of August 1976. Went to number 2, stayed for 10 weeks. Stephen Stills went to the charts on the 13th of March 1971. Only went to number 37 and stayed there for 4 weeks. And his song is called, of course, Love the One You're With.

That was, of course, the one only, Stephen Stills, and Love the One You With. And that went into the charts, of course, on the 13th of March, 1971. Went to number 37, stayed there for 4 weeks. And the next artist went into the charts, Shaggy Stevens, of course, and went into the charts way back in 1980. Whoa, lost it here. Yes, lost them. Never mind. Well, this is the one, Green Door.

Shaggin' Stevens, of course, and with the charts. The 25th of July, 1981, went to number one and stayed for 12 weeks with Green Door. Cat Stevens went to the charts the 1st of January, 1972, went to number nine with this one and stayed for 13 weeks.

0: And Cat Stevens, of course, Morning Has Broken, and that went to the charts 1st of January 1972, went to number 9, stayed for 13 weeks. Next band went to the charts on the 10th of November 1979 and went to number 7, stayed for 14 weeks.
1: Don't watch that, watch this! This is the heavy, heavy monster sound, the nuttiest sound around. So if you're coming off the street and you're beginning to feel the heat, well, listen, Buster, you better start to move your feet to the rockin'est, rock-steady beat of madness.

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Good music and much more. That's Madness, 10th of November 1979, went to number 7, stayed for 14 weeks with One Step Beyond. Madonna in the charts on the 17th of November 1984, went to number 3, stayed there for a whole 18 weeks, and it's Like a Virgin.

And Madonna, Like a Virgin, and that went the charts on the 17th of November 1984, went to number 3, stayed for 18 weeks. Next band went in the charts 6th of July 1974, Back in Time, 10 years, went to number 3 also, stayed for 11 weeks, Paul McCartney and Wings.

And Sir Paul McCartney and Wings, of course, went in the chart 6th of July 1974, went to number 3, stayed for 11 weeks with Band on the Run. Remember, La Belle went in the charts on the 22nd of March 1975, went to number 17 with Lady Marmalade. Stayed for 9 weeks.

And LaBelle and Lady Marmalade, of course, and that went in the charts. 22nd of March 1975, went to number 17, stayed for 9 weeks. Next track went to the charts on the 11th of March 1972, went to number 10, stayed there for 11 weeks, Neil Young.

And Neil Young and Heart of Gold, and now in the charts, 11th of March 1972, and went to number 10, stayed for 11 weeks. Nick the Artist went in the charts 3rd of December 1977, went to number 4, stayed there for 12 weeks. Bonnie Tyler.

and the incredible voice of Bonnie Tyler. And she went the charts 3rd of December 1977, went to number 4, stayed for 12 weeks with It's a Heartache. And the time has come for me to go. This is End Another Show. I'll be back next week with more sounds of the 70s and echoes of the 80s. And if I'll leave you with this one, the Times went to the charts 21st of December 1974, went to number 1, stayed there for 11 weeks. Catch you all next week. Have a nice week.

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2: It's fun. It's scary. It's happy. It's mad. It's Saturday. 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

Yeah, Sabrina Carpenter, please, please, please. 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

felt like one long fight. 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

Yes, the Junior Vasquez mix of Greatest Love of All from Whitney Houston. You're listening to the Saturday Lunchbox. 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

And it's been me the whole damn time. 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

0: It's Artie Shaw with Helen Forrest on the vocals. Yeah, it's so good to start at 2 o'clock. It's been a long time. Yeah, so it's all about big band, swing, crooners, all that kind of jazz. And we're still on the letter A. That's why I played accentuate the positive. And this is Ain't Misbehaving, Louis Armstrong. We'll be getting on to the letter B shortly. The problem being is there's that many versions of the same song with various artists, and everyone's brilliant. Take it away, Louis.
1: Oh, no one to talk with by myself, no one to walk with, I'm happy on the shelf. Miss Raven, save my love. Oh, that's idea. No for Satan, the one I love. Food flirting, you then I'm thinking of. Misbehaving, saving love. Yeah. Like

0: Yes. Or rather.
1: Oh, yeah.
0: Here's a fine combo, Bing and Al.
2: Hey, Al, you're a guest here today. Don't you think you ought to start this tune?
3: No, I don't think so, Bing. I may be a guest and all that, but I think you ought to start it.
2: Well, it was written a little before my time. I'm afraid it might date me.
3: Date you?
2: Yeah.
3: Don't tell me the first time you heard this song is when your mama had you on her lap, you know, listen to me singing.
2: Oh, no, no. I came to the show on a go-devil that day.
3: A go-devil?
2: Yes, sir.
3: Well, Bing, look, let's stop this kidding. I think you ought to start it.
2: No, you ought to start it, really.
3: No, you start it,
2: please. You think
3: so? Yeah, I think so.
2: Well, if you insist.
3: Mm-hmm.
2: Come

0: that's the mighty Xander himself playing it.
1: Oh, yeah, that's him. Ain't nobody else.
0: Boy, he's a riverboat man.
1: Riverboat? What do you know about riverboats?
0: Oh, I made many a happy buck on them riverboats.
1: Playing in the band?
0: No, no. Making four the hard way.
1: Two deuces,
0: that's
1: huh?
0: That's it.
1: Come on in here.
0: Come on in here.
1: Come on in here.
0: Come on in here.
1: Alexander Ragtime Band. Come on in here.
0: Well, here I come.
1: Come on in here.
0: I'm standing right here.
1: Here's the best band.

know, effortless Ella Fitzgerald. Oh yeah, doobie doobie doobie. Right, here's old Blue Eyes himself, all the way. This is actually the second time he's recorded it.

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2: It's not just for old folks, you know.

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Right, here's Ella Fitzgerald again with Always.

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0: Did you know HGVs have four zones of limited vision around them? If you're in one of these areas, you may not be seen by the driver. These four limited vision zones are in front, behind, and at both sides of the HGV. So when you're driving around a HGV, don't linger around them, because they may not notice you're there. Know the HGV zones. National Highways.
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Ithar Yolson, April Showers, and me? Well, you better believe it. The sun is splitting the trees, but it's rather chilly. Right, here is old Blue Eyes again.

stood the test of time. Billie Holiday, a lady from Philly, Pennsylvania. Right, here's Anita O'Day.

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0: wonderful Etta James, of course, right? 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

0: that you're you.
1: 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Sounds like a diseased. 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Ugh.

very early Ella Fitzgerald, along with the Chick Webb Orchestra. Right, here's a wee instrumental. It's at the Woodchopper, at the Woodchopper's Ball. Woody Herman. Yeah, we're still on the letter A.

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3: Yeah, another fine combo. It's Bing and Satchmo. And they're at the Jazz Band Ball.

0: Dino, of course, and Judy Garland, along with Dick Haymes. Aren't you kinda glad we did?
1: Oh, it really wasn't my intention to disregard convention. It was just an impulse.

0: 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Naturally, you thought you couldn't. And probably we shouldn't. But aren't you kind of glad we did? Actually, it all was blameless.
1: Of course it was.
0: Nevertheless, they'll call it shameless.
1: I suppose.
0: So the lady shall be nameless.
1: Thank you.
0: But I'm

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0: No matter how they may construe it,
1: it'll be the wrong way.
0: Whether or not we have to rue it,
1: we will.
0: Whatever made us do it,

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0: Angelina, I live for you.

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0: 1 2 2 5 2 1 2 2 5 2 1 2 2 5 2 1 2 2 5 2 1 2 2 5 2 1 2 2 5 2 1 2 2 5 2 1 2 2 5 2 1 2 2 5 2 1 2 2 5 2 1 2 2 5 2 1 2 2 5 2 1 2 2 5 2 1 2 2 5 2 1 2 2 5 2 1 2 2 5 2 1 2 2 5 2 1 2 2 5 2 1 2 2 5 2 1 2 2 5 2 1 2 2 5 2 1 2 2 5 2 1 2 2 5 2 1 2 2 5 2 1 2 2 5 2 1 2 2 5 2 1 2 2 5 2 1 2 2 5 2 1 2 2 5 2 1 2 2 5 2 1 2 2 5 2 1 2 2 5 2 1 2 2 5 2 1 2 2 5 2 1 2 2 5 2 1 2 2 5 2 1 2 2 5 2 1 2 2 5 YouTube. 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
1: This is Acker Bilk, Alley Cat. And the A's are almost exhausted. I think when I do another hour on Tuesday, that should see them off. I mean, there's still loads of A's still to be played, but likes of All of Me, there must be about a dozen different versions. Same with Ain't Misbehaving, Almost Like Being in Love, Around the World, As Time Goes By. So I'm going to have to play the best and move on.

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I started the show with Accentuate the Positive.

0: Yeah, and it was Artie Shaw, and on the vocals was Helen Forrest. So what I'm going to do is I'm going to play another version. This time it's Tony Bennett. Yeah, take it away, Tony. Thanks for listening. Take care. Enjoy the rest of the day. 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
1: Now, children, it's time for a little learning time. Here's a guy by the name of Johnny Mercer who gave us a little bit of philosophy that I'd like to teach you. You've got to accentuate the positive and eliminate the negative and latch on.

0: 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This is a KLFM, by the way. Pure dead brilliant.
1: Here's Alex, pedalling off to work. And here's Nikki, driving off for a morning coffee. You know the drill, Nikki. Allow at least 1.5 meters when overtaking cyclists, or more if driving over 30 miles per hour. And for horse riders, like Joe and Daisy here, slow down to under 10 miles per hour and allow at least 2 meters. Whoever you meet, travel like you know them. Think, follow the highway code and let's help keep everyone safe. The highway code rules may vary in Northern Ireland.
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And here's Nikki, driving off for a morning coffee. You know the drill, Nikki. Allow at least 1.5 meters when overtaking cyclists, or more if driving over 30 miles per hour. 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

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If you're in one of these areas, you may not be seen by the driver. 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

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It's just gone 5 o'clock. It's time for Folk at Five on Argyle FM. 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

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The best thing about leaving is the next track on the decks from Katie Spencer.

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0: Barbara Dimmock with The Brig. It's on her album Leaf and Thorn. Drama at the Gather in Tarbert. The Accent Players present The New Patio, a play by Barry Lambert, on Saturday the 16th of May at 5 p.m. Sarah's husband has disappeared. Where in the world can he be? It's followed by Kenny Johnson's music quiz. Tickets are £10. Come along for a fun event. Refreshments available from The Gather before the show and bar service after the show. Booking in advance is essential. The telephone number 07880 739215. That's 07880 739215. Ivan Draver next on the decks with a track, It's 10:30.
1: I mind when I courted my ain lassie Jean was the awfulest time that ever you seen. Her father was an elder and like all goodly men, he barred all the doors but to 10:30. Sacrament Sabbath, a sergeant he came, any lad away his lassie, you would have done the same. We sat and we cracked round the cosy fire in till the time slipped awart in the 10:30. The night

Ivan Draver. 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

Winter Wilson. Sing along a song. It's Guitar Chorale, licensed event featuring the CGS Vocal Group. 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It's on Thursday, the 21st of May at 7:30 p.m. Doors open at 7 p.m. in Campbellton Town Hall. Tickets are £12 from AP Taylor, and that includes a glass of Prosecco and nibbles. The bar closes at 11:30 p.m. Proceeds go to the SKDT Robert Black Memorial Helipad. Navigator, that's our next track here on Folk at 5, from Austin Miller.

Austin Miller. Upbeat and Acquired. Choir concert on Saturday the 6th of June at Campbelltown Town Hall. £5 is the entry, payable on the door. Doors open at 7, it starts at 7:30. There'll be a raffle and a donation will be made to Scottish Air Ambulance. Wasn't that a party? This is Tom Paxton to sing about it.

Tom Paxton. The Wee Tune Ukulele Band. Do you play the ukulele? If not, would you like to learn? Then come along to our rehearsal and join the band on the first and third Wednesday of each month in the ballroom at the Argyle Hotel, Main Street, Campbellton, from 11 a.m. to 1 p.m. Learn, laugh, live. It's organised by the Kintyre U3A. For further information, contact Paul at pj.sherry@gmail.com. 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Roger Pugh, Forever and a Night, and on our decks right now.

Roger Pugh. The Mull of Guitar Music Festival is coming up, featuring Skippinish and the Blazing Fiddles. It's the cradle of the nation on the 19th to the 23rd of August. 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Autumn Lament. It's our next one. Yes, I know it's spring. It's from Chris Flegg.

Chris Flegg. Next on the decks are the Firelight Trio with Left Bank Rails, which comprises the Dragonfly, the Gorewas, and the Yellow Jersey.

Alex Meredith with Raindrops on the Window from his album The Friends I Made Along the Way. And it brings us very close to the end of Folk at Five for today. I hope you've enjoyed the music. I certainly enjoyed choosing and playing it. And I've got two tracks to play out with. Jamie Malander, Running Down a Dream, and Lindsay Jane Morgan with Open Book. I'll be back on Monday at 5 o'clock with some more folk music. I hope you'll join me then. Stay tuned for the Rock and Roll Show with Mike Marvick, which follows just after the hour. Bye for now.

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0: old rock and roll goodies from the early 60s. Starting off the programme tonight, Eddie Cochran and the one called My Way. And the man singing about Eddie Cochran was, of course, Heinz of the Tornadoes fame, and the song called Just Like Eddie.
1: Rock and Roll Saturday.
0: Definitely is. Welcome along to the programme. Mike Warwick with you for the next couple of hours. Some great singles tonight, old scratchy ones too. Plus the usual things like tracks from Elvis, Chuck, Buddy Holly, and Jerry Lee Lewis. Right now, how about this one? Here comes Little Richard.

0: Jackson. A song called Let's Have a Party.
1: Have a party tonight.
0: I love Richard before that, and Jenny. Let's Have a Party, suggested by Gary Livesey. This week in sunny Lytham St Annes. Must be on holiday. Bucket and spade stuff. I'm down in the beach. Hope you are having a good time anyway. Good suggestion. If you'd like to get suggestions in for the programme, you're welcome to do so too. Rock and Roll Saturday, all one word, rockandrollsaturday@gmail.com. Or you can come in via the Facebook page, which is Rock and Roll Saturday, rock apostrophe N, apostrophe Roll Saturday. One or two people already have. We've got some good songs coming up, I can tell you.

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1: A couple of great songs there. Sam Cooke, of course, and Chain Gang. And before that, Elvis Presley, one of our two or three tracks by Elvis tonight, the one called One Night. Saying hi to Richard in Edgware. Nice to hear from you, Richard. Suggesting I should be playing a track from the brand new Marty Wilde album. Well, I don't actually have the brand new Marty Wilde album. I will see you during the week and give it a listen. If we find a good track, I will maybe play it for next week. So don't worry about it if it's not on tonight. But I do have this one from Marty Wilde from 1959. Great bit of rock and roll.

Gantz band didn't really get any success at all in the UK, certainly not the success they deserved, I reckon. They're called the Gantz. They're formed in Greenwood, Mississippi, described as an American garage rock band back in 1964, and the song called Cracking Up. Before that, Marty Wilde, and a song called It's Been Nice. It's actually the B-side of another single, a single which he issued back in 1959. I'm going to play the other side in hour number two. It was called Bad Boy, and it's rather a good song. Talking of rather good songs, ladies, right now, here come the Shirelles. Fabulous song called Mama Said. Mama.

singles. You should play loud with the bass turned up. Sounds absolutely fabulous on big speakers. Del Shannon, of course, Runaway. Before that, it was the Shirelles and Mama Said. Now then, I said I've got a whole pile of 45s to squeeze in the programme tonight. Lots of nice old scratchy ones. Here's one that came out of a jukebox. Centre missing, so you can tell. I've pushed out temporary centre into it. Still sounds pretty good, though. Jet Harrison, Tony Meehan. A song called Some People.

Rolling Stones, of course, from a very early album, the UK version of came from the Out of Our Heads album. I'm trying to read that slowly. Out of Our Heads, the UK version of the album. And the track was called Oh Babe. We've Got a Good Thing Going. Before that, it was, who else did we have? Jet Harrison, Tony Meehan, and a 45. No scratches on it at all. The song called Some People. Saying hi to PJ Curtis. Nice to hear from you, PJ. Saying, please, me, I'd love to hear Alley-Oop by the Hollywood Argyles on the show tonight if you have it. Haven't heard it on air for ages. Thanks, and keep on rocking. Interesting 45 is a novelty single that's issued in the States and in this country. There are three separate versions of it. One version was by Dante and the Evergreens, which I bought. The other one, main one, was by the Hollywood Argyles, and there's a third version, and I cannot remember who did the third version. Anyway, you suggest, PJ, you suggest the version by the Hollywood Argyles.

0: if I need. Like what's happening? He's too much. 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

Uptown Soul and Rock and Roll. It's all here on Rock and Roll Saturday, every Saturday night. A couple of great singles there. The Velvets, Needle in a Haystack, and The Four Tops, I Can't Help Myself. Actually, it's not strictly correct to say it's a Tamla Motown 45 here for the Velvets, because it was actually in the days before Motown had its own separate label in this country. It was on Stateside Records, and it said a Tamla Motown recording. So there you are. The other one was definitely a real original Tamla Motown 45 in this country. Now then, anybody fancy the Silhouettes?

I remember recording that on an old reel-to-reel tape recorder which subsequently died. It was a Walter. I don't think they made spare parts of it. Anyway, that was back in 1961. I recorded it from Radio Luxembourg's Top 20 on a Sunday night. Quality wasn't very good, kept fading. So eventually I had to go and buy a single. That was Blue Moon by the Marcels. Before that, The Girlfriends from 1964, My One and Only Jimmy Boy. And started off that trio of rock and roll goodies with The Silhouettes and one called Get a Job. Saying hi to Tommy and Sarah in Cumbernauld, I can never say it properly. Nice to hear from you, saying you're enjoying the new jingle. Glad you enjoy the new jingle. I do too. A lot of people suggesting they're rather good. Quite a few more still to be played on air too. Listen out here, you will find them first on Rock and Roll Saturday. Now then, you say, how about playing the one called Willie and the Hand Jive by Cliff Richard? Well, I don't think I've got it by Cliff Richard, or if I have, I haven't got it here. It may be downstairs. I'll have a look for it during the week and play it maybe next week. In the meantime, have this one from Cliff Richard, and also have the version of Willie and the Hand Jive by the Johnny Otis Show.

0: Couple of rock and roll goodies suggested by Tommy and Sarah and Cameron Old. First of all, we had Cliff Richard and the one called Mumbling Mosey, and then we had Johnny Otis and the original version of Willie and the Hand Jive.
1: It's hip

did say there'd be one or two different songs tonight. That's from a CD called The Golden Age of American Rock and Roll, Volume 7, Ling Ting Tong by The Five Keys. Before that, Richie Valens, Come On, Let's Go. And before that, we had Gene Vincent and Say Mama. Taking us up to the top of the hour.

0: in this transition from hour number one to hour number two in the company of the Shantays, released in 1963. That was a track called Pipeline. Rock and Roll Saturday with 1 hour down already.
1: And now, ladies and gentlemen, another hour of fabulous flashbacks.
0: 1 hour still to come.

version of the song, but it's absolutely fabulous. The Beatles, of course, from the With the Beatles album. And the first time I heard it, I thought, I have to go out and buy that album. And I certainly did. Still playing it too. It still sounds pretty good. Original version of You Really Got a Hold of Me with Smokey Robinson and the Miracles. We shall maybe play that version next week. Started off our number two of the Crystals and a Do Run Run. I've had a couple of tracks from Don and Phil, the Everly Brothers. Well.

classics from Don and Phil, the Everly Brothers. So many people out there still love the Everly Brothers, including me, of course. Great songs there. The one called Keep a Knockin', also done by Little Richard. In fact, I think he did it first. Before that, it was Bebopalula by the Everly Brothers too. Rock and Roll Saturday. Let's have something from Duane Eddy.

track from my next band, the Bobby Fuller Four. Sadly, came to a somewhat tragic end, did Bobby Fuller. And his main head was really at the one called I Fought the Law. The one played there was called Only When I Dream. If you want to find out more about Bobby Fuller, check out there's a CD out called I Fought the Law and KRLA, King of the Wheels, some great songs. Before that, it was Duane Eddy and Rebel Rouser.

Heartbeat. And Sam and Dave, Hold On, I'm A-Coming. It's Rock and Roll Saturday, and these are the Beach Boys.

Time definitely on its way. Time to get out all the Beach Boys singles. There are so many good ones too, including that one. The one called I Get Around. Rock and Roll Saturday. Let's go back to the turntable. As I said, I found some really interesting old 45s today.

0: favorite track from Jimmy Reed, where sort of rock and roll and blues crosses over rather nicely, I think. Big Boss Man. Saying hi to Arlen Morrison Dockery. Lovely to hear from you, seeing you enjoying the music tonight. Always nice to hear from you. Here comes the second track from Elvis.
1: It was a night. Ooh, what a night it was. It really was such a night.

lady of the fabulous voice. Her name was Betty Everett. She came from Mississippi. She died back in 2001, aged only 61, but some great songs. That was her biggest selling single in the States, a million selling single, the one called It's a Nice Kiss, otherwise better known probably as the Shoop Shoop song. Now then, songs I don't play often too often, but really like to play every now and then, really. This is one from the fabulous Thunderbirds.

first single from the Eels of Darker that I purchased back in 1959. One of the first half dozen of 45s I got when we got a brand new record player in the house. The one called Stairway to Heaven. Before that, it was the fabulous Thunderbirds and a song called Tell Me. Saying hi to Ron Cole and Gerlach. Always nice to hear from you, Ron. Always suggesting good songs and plays them himself on the radio too, by the way. Ron Cole suggesting one called Let's Dance from Chris Montez. Also another version you mentioned, but I haven't got it. I'd love to hear it, though. I'll see if I can find it for next week. Chris Montez, you say, how about playing Let's Dance? What?

Three in a row on Rock and Roll Saturday. Oh, lucky people tonight. Hang on, some twos and threes. Dion and the Belmonts, 1959. Teenager in Love. Charlie Gracie's Wandering Eyes from 1957. And Chris Montez, I think that was 1961, suggested by Ron Cole in Gerlach. The one called Let's Dance. Say hi to the guy who's walking the West Highland Way just now. I'm not going to name him, but you'll recognise him if you pass him en route with the headphones on, listening to some great rock and roll. Nice to know you're doing well out there and probably camped for the night as well. Walking up the West Highland Way? How about this one? Walking to New Orleans, that's about as close as I can get.

so many late suggestions coming in for songs. With about 12 minutes to go. Incredible. I shall do my best. Sam Cooke. How about this one? Play for the boys too. One of the best voices in the world. This is Sam Cooke.

the voice of the Big O, the man known as the Big O, Roy Orbison, of course, and here comes that song again. Sam Cooke before that, and Good Times, one of my favourite songs, and other people's too, and Fats Domino's Walking to New Orleans, quite some distance. A couple of songs still to come. Here's a summertime sound you don't hear too often.

them lately. You like Sunshine? And the name Susie played this one for you. This is Pretty Little Susie Sunshine by Larry Finnegan.

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Hello and welcome to All That Jazz, a programme of popular jazz which I hope you'll enjoy. I'm David McEwen and we're beginning with Bud Powell's Quartet, and the piece is Taking a Chance on Love.

Sonny Stitt on tenor sax, Bud Powell on piano, Curly Russell on bass and Max Roach on drums, getting us off, I hope, to a good start with Taking a Chance on Love. Here is a piano roll recording remastered, and it's Jelly Roll Morton, and the piece is Stratford Hunch.

Jelly Roll Morton's Stratford Hunch. And over the coming weeks, I'll tell you how, in fact, these piano rolls have been converted for CD listening. Now, I thought I would make a change to the programme and introduce what I'm calling story time. And I will read from a book, shortened biographies of some of the great artists of jazz. And who better to start off with than Billie Holiday? So here's the first part of the Billie Holiday story. Born as Eleonora Fagan on the 7th of April 1915 in Philadelphia to teenage parents, Billie Holiday became a phenomenal star with her unique soulful voice despite not receiving any formal training. Her songs of yesteryear, it could be argued, are as well known today as they were during Holiday's heyday in the 1940s and 1950s. With one of the greatest jazz voices in history, the passion, pain and misery that were evident in her voice due to her difficult experience in life wowed and moved audiences worldwide. It wasn't just Holiday's singing that was to catch the headlines, though. Her unfortunate relationships and heroin addiction were constantly under public scrutiny, although she maintained some strong friendships with jazz legends such as Lester Young. Influenced heavily by Bessie Smith and Louis Armstrong, Holiday grew up in Baltimore during the 1920s. Jazz was prevalent in the city, and as a teenager, she eked out a meagre living singing in after-hours jazz clubs to help support her mother. Holiday's father, jazz musician Clarence Holiday, was not around much to support his daughter, and she reportedly got a job at a club called Monette's in New York when she was talent spotted by the producer John Hammond in 1933. Despite not being able to read a note of music, Holiday borrowed her professional name from the screen star Billy Dove and took her father's surname, joining one of the most vibrant jazz scenes in 1930s America. Holiday's introduction to Hammond led to her first record with a studio group led by Benny Goodman. Then in 1935, her career really took off when she recorded the hits What a Little Moonlight Can Do and Miss Brown to You. Having landed a recording contract of her own with Columbia, she went on to record numerous titles, whereupon she met Lester Young in 1937. A year later, Count Basie hired her to sing with his band, and a grueling tour followed before she joined Artie Shaw's band in 1938, making her the first black woman to work with an all-white orchestra. But this didn't come without its problems, and many venues were anxious for Holiday to enter by the back door on account of her colour. And the racial segregation laws in place at the time. As one of the stars of the show, this was humiliating for the woman who was sowing the seeds of what jazz singing really was. I'll continue with that next week, but here's Billie Holiday singing one of her most famous numbers, I Cover the Waterfront.

The great Billie Holiday singing I Cover the Waterfront. Here's Duke Ellington and his orchestra now with Drop Me Off at Harlem.

Duke Ellington and his orchestra with Drop Me Off at Harlem. Now it's time for the comparison slot, and the piece I've chosen today is I Don't Stand a Ghost of a Chance with You. We'll hear Sarah Vaughan first of all, and then Oscar Peterson.

Sarah Vaughan, I Don't Stand a Ghost of a Chance with You. Here's Oscar Peterson and his trio with the same number.

0: The Oscar Peterson Trio with I Don't Stand a Ghost of a Chance with You. Dinah Washington now, and the piece is Backwater Blues.
1: Thank you, ladies and gentlemen. We're on this Bessie Smith series, and with Max Roach, Paul West, and Wynton Kelly, I'd like to do one of Bessie's most soulful tunes. It's called The Backwater Blues.

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1: 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Now, Benny Carter and his orchestra, Everybody Shuffle.

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Here's our old friend Ella Fitzgerald and Old Devil Moon.

Ella Fitzgerald with Old Devil Moon. Now, we're running out of time fast today, and I'm not going to have time to play the whole of the next piece, but this is a little bit of Latin jazz, Antonio Carlos Jobim with Favela. I hope you'll keep listening to the programme.

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0: Nice bit of sawing and the strings going on in the background there. That was from his greatest hits album. Starting off the programme today with Ben Harper from the album called No Mercy in the Lands in This Land. Can't read the small print today. Have I got the right glasses on? Thought I had. And it's a song called I Found the One. Welcome to On the Weekend with me, Mike Barrick. 2 hours of a whole mix of music. Lovely stuff today, including this one from Judy Collins, all about cooking with honey.

Judy Collins and the song called Cook with Honey. She's 86 years older. She was on the 1st of May, I believe, and she's currently on her final tour. It's called the Sweet Judy Blue Eyes Tour, and she's touring parts of America and Canada as well, including Toronto, if you're in that area. Anyway, we will play another one from her later in the programme, just to mark the tour details. Right, what shall we have next? Go to the turntable now, shall we? Haven't been to the turntable yet so far in the programme, but got a classic album from 1970 on the turntable. I think you might recognise it.

asking the question. It's Ace. How long has this been going on? And before that, it came from the album called Let It Be. It was, of course, the Beatles and the track called Get Back. It's nice to hear that one again from an album that came out back in 1970. All the pictures of the Beatles on the front, looking a bit different in these days. Lots of hair and lots of beards. Interesting stuff. We'll maybe turn that one over and play another track from it in our number two. Right now, though,

these songs I just never get tired of hearing. Fabulous song, Dire Straits, Mark Knopfler, of course, and Walk of Life. And before that, Jonesy, Icelandic musician. Interesting guy. The song called Sticks and Stones. He contributed to the scores of How to Train Your Dragon and also the other one. What was the other one? We Bought a Zoo. There you are. All this information you get here on the weekend. Incredible. He was 13 when he first started singing and on learning song, his first song on guitar. Very interesting guy. I'll play another one from him next week. That is guaranteed. Now then, on the weekend, something I haven't played for a long, long time. Joni Mitchell. This is Free Man in Paris.

It's a lovely song. That's from an album by John Hiatt called Bring the Family, which was released in 1987. All sorts of musicians on that, including Nick Lowe, who plays electric bass on that, and he also does the duetting harmony vocal on that particular song, Learning How to Love You. Before that, it was Joni Mitchell from Free Man in Paris. Got lots of songs to play in the turntable today. I think they sound better in the turntable, especially that last track. The bass was absolutely fabulous. And it's from an album which I bought in a record shop 10 years ago for only £6. I suspect it might not be £6 now.

Johnny Nash and his version of the song called I Can See Clearly Now, and John and Roy, who come from Vancouver Island in Canada. I used to play them quite a lot about a year ago. I must dig out some of the songs I was playing then, because they really are rather good, including the song we played there before that one. The song called The Road Ahead Is Golden from the album called The Better Life. Now, guys, we haven't played for quite some time, include this man, Albert King.

0: It's a beautiful version by Percy Sledge of a song which was originally released at the end of the 50s, I think it was 1959, by a group called the Fleetwoods from America. It's a great song. The original version is recorded in a small studio in America. You could actually hear the fan going in the background as they were recording it, which gave it a bit of atmosphere. But Percy Sledge did a great version of it in sometime after that. I would say it sounds mid-70s. Interesting stuff. It's Percy Sledge recorded two great songs, or two best-known songs, Warm and Tender Love, and a song called When a Man Loves a Woman. Now then, new songs to me.
1: Russ.

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A bit foggy out there today. Lovely though. Ricky Skaggs waiting for the sun to shine. Let me know what it's like where you are. You can email me at mikeontheweekend@gmail.com. You can also send me songs you'd like to hear on the programme, suggestions for songs you'd like to hear in the programme. Getting one or two coming in already, and I will definitely be playing these. We had Ricky Skaggs there waiting for the sun to shine. Before that, I should have mentioned we had Albert King, Born Under a Bad Sign. That was a couple of songs back, really good song. And we might have some more blues later in the programme. Here's the one we also played, Charlie Crockett. It's called Rancho Deluxe. It's the main theme from the film called Age of the Ram, if you thought you might recognise it. Saw Doctors right now. And to win just once would be good.

one Fleetwood Mac track into the program. They're such good tracks, all of them. That's from the very best of Fleetwood Mac, Go Your Own Way. The Soul Doctors preceding that, and To Win Just Once. And here's a song which is rather interesting. I think it's taken from the very first album, A Gallagher and Lyle. I've got the album here on the turntable. It came out back in 1972. It didn't have a title, it just said Gallagher and Lyle. Some interesting songs on it, including this one about a company which are now known as Caledonian McBrain.

So many great records by that man. Don't think I've ever found one that I really didn't like. John Prine, from a series called The Missing Years, and the song called You Got Gold. Interesting to see so many other artists recording songs by John Prine these days. And also, I came across one a couple of weeks ago by Blaze Foley, which I played then, a song called Clay Pigeons. This is it. Worth a second play.

been a regular this programme. You may have noticed if you listened to previous weeks. This week, the Paragons, Happy Girl, Lucky Girl. And I tell you, to finish the programme today, I've got a great single from the late 60s, released in the UK by a group called The Pyramids. You'll have to wait for that one. You'll get it 2 minutes before the end of the programme. That's when I'm going to squeeze it in. Now then, somebody who I really like hearing on the radio a lot these days is Casey Musgraves.

John Mayer, Love on the Weekend. Casey Musgraves before that, Dry Spell. Quite a mixture of songs we're having in the programme today. One or two really interesting ones coming up too in the next couple of minutes. Where should we start? Let's start off with one from Sam Cooke. I think this one is going to go down well.

love hearing that song. Just never tire of it. It's one of the early sort of Van Morrison albums. It was on the album called Avalon Sunset, and it was called These Are the Days. And the one before that was, of course, Sam Cooke, always popular, the song called Bring It On Home to Me. Now then, here's a track by James Taylor from Classic Songs. I don't think I've actually ever played it on the programme before. Track 16.

Brilliant lyrics, love it. Loudon Wainwright the Third, of course, and That's My Daughter in the Water, otherwise just known as Daughter. Van Morris before that, and the one known as These Are the Days. How are we doing? Are you keeping up? I'm not. I keep losing track of where we are and what we've still got to squeeze into the next 25 minutes or so. That's quite a lot there, too. Let's start off with this one from Kurt Vile.

0: go. If you think you've heard that song before and you're thinking of the Kingsmen from the song they released in the mid-60s called Louie Louie, well, you're absolutely right, except that was not the original version by the Kingsmen. It was recorded and written 10 years earlier, back in 1955, by Richard Berry. Now, that's the original version you have heard. I forgot that I had a copy of it. It's rather nice to find it again, and I will definitely be playing it again in the future. Before that, Kurt Vile, his version of the John Prine song called Speed of the Sound of Loneliness. Now then, whilst we're in the mid-50s, how about this one?
1: Now this here's a story about the Rock Island Line. Now Rock Island Line, she runs down into New Orleans. And just outside of New Orleans, there's a big toll gate. And all the trains, they go through the toll gate while they gotta pay the man some money. But of course, if you got certain things on board, you're okay, you don't have to pay the man nothing. And just now we see a train, she coming down the line. And when she come up near the toll gate, the driver, he

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You don't have to pay me nothing. And the train go through. And when you go through the toll gate, the train got up a little bit of steam and a little bit of speed. And when the driver think he's safely on the other side, he shout back down the line to the man. He said, I fooled you, I fooled you. I got pig iron, I got pig iron, I got old pig iron. Now I'll tell you where I'm going, boy.

Bad Looks, of course, and a song called Out of My Sight. And before that, what a brilliant track, recorded back on the 13th of July 1954 in London by Lonnie Donegan's Skiffle Group. Probably the original version, or the original version in that form of Rock Island Line. He added a few of the lyrics too. Lonnie Donegan guitar, Chris Barber of jazz fame on bass, and Beryl Bryden on the washboard. I remember Beryl Bryden on the washboard. Fascinating stuff. Great Skiffle Group. Now then, carrying on right now, how about this one? Haven't played Beluga Lagoon for several weeks. Let's play them now.

0: a good song to walk at speed to. 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But it's a bit dreek just now, but a good one to walk to was, of course, Beluga Lagoon and Isla. I should have played the Glen, I was told, but I forgot to play the Glen. I'm sorry about that. Never mind, I'm sure that one did well. Got a great one to finish with in about 10 minutes.
1: Well, I'm back again.
0: This is Dwight Yoakam.

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1: It's carefully written down. 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It was, of course, Dwight Yoakam singing that song for the great, for the West Highland Way Walker, Bruce Springsteen, The Long Walk Home.

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1: 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And here's Nikki, driving off for a morning coffee. 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

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I was just a boy.

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2: 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National Highways.